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Wake up with the morning show. 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That's at 8:10 tomorrow morning. 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

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With your biggest song on a Thursday night, back to Ariana Grande, Hate That I Made You Love Me, number 1.

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We were so close to Noah Kahan when he performed this song in the middle of Fenway Park in the rain, the song Orbiter that you're about to hear. 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

0: 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I can't wait to catch up with you again this weekend. You know, you can always be part of my show by calling the hotline at 1-855-55-RULA. That's R-O-U-L-A. 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

0: 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Be the first to snag half off the biggest haunted places in southern New England this fall. 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

0: 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I can't wait to catch up with you again this weekend. You know, you can always be part of my show by calling the hotline at 1-855-55-RULA. That's R-O-U-L-A. 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
2: No major issues to contend with on 95 or 195 getting in and out of the Providence area. 610 inbound gets a little bit heavy past Dean Street heading towards 95. Not a major backup though. 295 looking pretty good north and south between 95 in Warwick and 95 in Apple.
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13: Well, news meteorologist TJ Del Santo, a blend of clouds and sunshine for today. It'll be humid with highs in the upper 70s. Could be a shower this evening and overnight. Late night lows getting down to around 67. An early shower tomorrow, then sunshine quickly returns. It'll be less humid. Highs around 79 tomorrow afternoon.
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1: And a very good morning to all of you. Happy.
3: Top of the morning to you as well.
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1: You know what my problem is? Okay. Ooh, yes. You know, in my life, everything goes back to... No, wrong country.
4: Oh. Oh, by the way, I do country? Have my Henry VIII and his wife.
1: Yes, you do. Ireland? No, can we go back... where is that? Doesn't get important. No. Over.
3: How about this one?
1: Yeah. So, sounds great. You know, in my life, everything goes back to Dancing with the Stars. You can all roll your eyes. I know. I just can't shut up about it. But one of the contestants is Maura Higgins, who we fell in love with on Traitors.
4: Yep.
1: Who was on Love Island, and she's from Ireland. And so her big thing is she says, I tink, like instead of think.
3: Oh, yeah. I love that accent.
1: So she was, I think she was really leaning into it on Dancing with the Stars
3: this week. It got a little annoying in the Traitors.
1: I think she knows, and she just keeps doing it. And I don't know, that's a
4: but it's
1: bad
4: her
1: impression.
4: Accent.
3: She
4: but
3: sounds like Bjork.
4: Where is Bjork from?
1: Bjork
3: Iceland.
4: Iceland, that's what it was.
1: But she's Bjork, like, was a little bit more...
3: She goes, everything is music.
1: Everything was sing-songy, and I have a swan around my neck. So I think that's where I started the morning.
4: And I think I can.
1: Yes. And Maura, spoiler alert, sorry, highest scores of the week.
4: Wow.
1: Has zero dance experience, but.
3: And how did Rob C do?
4: No, I'm
1: Rob.
4: Rob C.
1: Rob Roush?
4: Constantino?
3: No, from the Traitors.
1: Rob Roush.
3: Oh, is it Rob R?
1: Is that Rob C? Rob Roush is not on Dancing with the Stars. He was in the audience. I know you were kidding. He was in the audience holding a Birkin. So if you watch Traitors, I know we're speaking in a different language, but it's a little bit different.
3: It's music.
4: I'm a lucky Birkin.
1: Her partner is Traitors co-star Mark Ballas.
4: Oh.
5: You, John.
1: Mark Ballas will train anybody. To make, you can be the worst dancer in the world. Mark Ballas is going to make you look like Gene Kelly.
4: And he's the nicest guy.
3: Mark Ballas could train a hanky to dance.
4: Yeah, put a little boogie in it.
1: Ah, that was really cute. That's really.
4: So she scored higher than like Julia
1: Everyone.
4: Stiles.
1: Yep.
4: Who's the other one with dance experience?
1: Jenna Dewan. I'll give you, just a quick thing on Dancing with the Stars. They're scoring really low this season because...
4: Well, they got to leave room for improvement.
1: They haven't done that in years.
4: Exactly. And it drove me crazy.
1: They haven't done it in years. So everybody's starting really low. So Jenna Dewan got 2 6s and a 7.
4: Okay.
1: Tink got 3 7s.
4: Wow.
1: Highest of the week. Julia,
4: I think, got jackpot.
1: Like 2 5s and a 6 maybe. And Julia did a great job. Julia Stiles danced to 9 to 5 by...
3: Dolly?
1: Yes. Which got approved a week or so before Dolly died.
4: Wow.
1: And there's something so effortlessly cool about Julia Stiles. You want Julia to think you're cool. Like, it's like that vibe.
4: I know exactly what you're talking about.
1: Yep. So anyway.
4: And then you're surprised when she does.
1: You think
4: she thinks I'm cool.
1: I know. It was really fun to watch that last night. And yeah, I'm obsessed with Dancing with the Stars. It's okay. It's my truth. I'm living in my truth.
4: Can you imagine, Buff? If they ever had a Dancing with the Housewives?
3: Well, first of all, I don't know if that would... How are you going to dance with a glass of wine in your hand?
4: That's part of the shtick.
1: Yes,
4: how
1: it
4: did
1: is.
4: Did you spill the wine?
1: Oh, yeah.
4: There's a half a point deduction.
1: So, classically, the Housewives haven't done the best on Dancing with the Stars.
4: But it's all Housewives now.
1: I know. Like, if we could do, like, a full collab of Housewives
4: Dancing with the Housewives.
3: Yeah, Flawed Housewives.
4: We're in.
1: I would never leave my house because I would just sit and watch. Anyway, it is 6:09. And you know what? Guess what day it is?
3: Friday then.

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1: U.S. Olympians do it, and so does your college-bound neighbor Jane. 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
2: 241234. Let's get into some events.
3: I have things to do.
4: This weekend,
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5: Ooh. So is this like the Hot Ones competition? You got it, the hotter?
2: Yes.
5: Oh, I'd never be able to do that.
2: I think it is.
5: When I was younger, I could go like really hot.
2: Yeah.
5: Now, hot.
2: I would be That's in recovery it. Mode.
5: I'm not medium that. Yet.
2: No.
5: But I'm hot.
2: Today at 5 o'clock, it's the annual Hot Wings Challenge.
5: Hot Wings.
2: Once again, to benefit Gloria Gemma Breast Cancer Resource Foundation.
5: All right. I'm going to talk about PVD Fest. There is so much going on at the PVD Fest this weekend. So tonight it starts at 5, goes to 10. Tomorrow it starts at noon and goes to 10. There are dance troupes like the Harris Family Narragansett Dance Troupe. There are artists, there are DJs, there are folk singers. I mean, you can't get more variety. It spans like Kennedy Plaza. They have an illuminated night market at Burnside Park.
6: There's a band called Kennedy Plaza.
5: No. I said.
6: Oh,
2: that's spans.
5: It spans.
6: It spans.
2: Spans.
6: I thought you said it's bands.
5: The rink.
6: Like Kennedy Plaza.
5: No,
2: that's a good band name, though.
5: I know. The rink.
6: That's what I thought.
5: Oh, too bad the Warax already have a good name. Anyway.
6: I don't know if it's good. It's a name.
5: It's going to be streets near City Hall. The Love You Better Block Party is Friday night at the rink with music and art. And then People's Parade on Saturday. It steps off at 3 p.m. from Green and Washington Streets. And there's going to be so much fun.
6: The mayor basically said the best plan is to have no plan.
5: Yeah.
6: Just show up and go.
5: It is. And the event is free for all ages.
6: Look at that.
2: That's good advice.
5: All right. So PVD Fest this weekend.
6: The Swell Folk Festival is at Lippitt Memorial Park on Sunday. You know that? It's right at the top of the boulevard. It's that triangle at the top of the boulevard with the farmers.
5: It's a nice
6: market.
5: Playground.
6: Yeah. And Operation Mincemeat is at PPAC this weekend as well. I heard that's pretty good.
5: I can't wait to see it. We're going next week.
2: Yes,
6: at the
2: we
6: Comedy
2: are.
6: Connection, Radel Ortiz has shows tonight and tomorrow. And then there's a special showcase on Sunday you can check out at racomedyconnection.com. In terms of music, if you want to get out of Providence, there is so much going on. At the Xfinity Center tonight, Stained, Seether, Hoobastank, and Hinder are
5: wow.
6: all playing one giant show together.
2: All together?
6: All together.
2: And that's at the Xfinity Center?
6: That's at the Xfinity Center. Or if you want to head up to Bally's, you can see the one and only Cheap Trick.
5: Oh, come on, Becca. Jimmy Becca's- Berger is going to be so disappointed in you. You ready?
2: The song is because it's on the 10 Things I Hate About You soundtrack, but it's a different band who sings it.
5: Oh, gotcha.
6: Okay. All right. Kenny G. Yes, the Kenny G is going to be at the Historic Park Theater and Event Center tonight in Cranston. Tomorrow.
2: Kenny G's at the Park Theater?
6: Yeah, for real.
2: Color me shocked.
6: Color you clarinet?
2: Yeah.
6: Tomorrow, Boys to Men is going to be at Mohegan Sun.
5: Motown Philly back again.
6: Xfinity Center is going to welcome Dan and Shay with Tyler Hubbard and Josh Ross. The Greenwich Odeon will have the one and only Fastball. I don't know if you remember their song.
5: Was I out of my head? Was I out of my mind? How could I ever be so... That was in a Ted Lasso episode as like the background or an intro music. I still get chills. That episode was so good.
2: It's a very Ted Lasso song. So good. Yeah, it is. What else do they sing?
6: That's it.
2: Okay.
6: No.
5: No, they have a couple others.
6: They sing a song called The Way. I know that we played it for a hot minute.
2: Isn't this the same song?
5: No.
2: That's a different song? Okay.
6: Yeah, exactly. So
2: today.
6: That's what's going on in music this weekend. A lot of stuff.
2: That's a really good variety. A little something for everyone. If you have an event you want us to know about, you can text or call us at 224-1234. We got more coming up.
0: En garde.
1: U.S. Olympians do it. Your neighbor's kid does it. And yes, it's the only socially acceptable way to carry a sword. Fencing. No, not the kind of

0: 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Couples more shout outs in the Just Happen to Be Here Club. Alicia and Melissa and John and Emily and Nancy and Pedro and Corey and Jim and Kira. Good morning. Also, Eddie wanted us to know that this Saturday, it is the 25th reunion, 25 years class reunion for the class of 2001 of LaSalle Academy. Congrats to those who made it out of high school 25 years.
1: No kidding.
0: About to reunite tomorrow. Good luck.
2: LaSalle. It's going to be swanky.
0: Yeah, maybe. I guess. I wonder where it's going to be. Not that I'm going to... I'm no longer
2: in crash it?
0: I'm no longer in the business of crashing reunions.
1: That's, did you used to crash reunions?
0: I crashed one.
1: Was it someone you knew in just the wrong year?
0: No, I was invited, but I technically...
1: crashed it.
0: Yeah, because I didn't graduate with that class.
1: Yeah, but you were invited, so that's okay.
0: Are you sure?
1: Absolutely.
0: And you know what else? I went to elementary school with a lot of those classmates, not high school.
1: Totally, then.
0: And it was Cranston West, which a friend of mine thought I was a huge...
1: traitor.
0: Yep.
1: Mm.
0: She was really upset.
1: I bet.
0: All of these years later.
1: I bet.
0: Some of us take the rivalries very seriously.
1: I still hate ladybugs because it's my sorority's rivals thing.
0: So when you see a ladybug on you, what do you do?
1: I don't kill it.
0: Oh.
1: There are others in my sorority who take things far. But
2: what, relieved. Pull off the legs one by one?
1: No, no. They stomp on it.
0: They stomp on it? It's not a lantern fly.
1: That used to be the thing when we'd walk by them. At least one of our actives, like during pledging, would go like, oh, there's a ladybug, and then pretend to stomp on it. We weren't mean girls.
2: See, the older generations, Becca, have ruined everything for us. They made home prices too expensive. They killed all the ladybugs, and now we can't do anything.
0: One might argue the generations after ruined everything by getting rid of rivalries.
1: Yep. So now I just flip off ladybugs when I see them. Stinker.
0: Not the butterflies.
1: No, not the butterflies. I love them.
0: Especially because I read something online last night that said the monarchs are making their way.
1: They're migrating.
0: Thank you. And you might, I have seen a few.
1: Yeah. Oh, me too this year. You know what? More and more people are planting like milkweed and stuff like that because we know we're going to lose them.
0: Some of us smoke it, like Jay.
1: And milkweed is a natural way to get rid of lantern flies. For some reason.
0: What?
1: There's something about it. I don't know if they eat it and are poisoned or if they just avoid it. But they were like, that's the natural way to get rid of lantern flies.
0: So the milkweed is a twofer because if you have the milkweed, the monarch butterflies will be able to enjoy and you'll love that. And then the lantern flies, you can dismiss in a somewhat holistic way?
1: I guess so. It's officially recognized as poisonous to spotted lantern flies. A million times.
2: I'll just stick with the stomping.
0: No, you'll stick with your spider. Do you still have the spider that kills the lantern flies?
2: Yeah, did we decide on its name?
0: I don't know. We had so many good names for it. Now I can't remember any of them.
2: I know.
1: I could go back through. No, there was one. Somebody sent like four.
0: I know.
1: And the last one we really loved.
2: Was it Leggy Gaga?
1: Nope.
0: It was something like
1: that. That was
0: like
1: one of our favorites, but it was something else.
2: Okay.
1: But it was in that same text, I think.
0: I remember we did Crawly D, and then OG Crawly D texted and said that that's the name. And then there was a lot of very punny names. So for those
1: which
0: of you who didn't know, Jay has this spider in his yard who kills lantern flies, and we were coming up with a name.
2: Don't know what to name it.
0: Coming up, I can tell you this. Would you like to call it maybe, there's no clever way to say this, but Rosé? Rosé has new music out. Is that where I'm supposed to do this?
2: Yeah.
0: Okay. We have new music from Rosé coming up and Becca's World all on the way.
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4: Both sides of 95 delay free in and out of the Providence area. No trouble to report yet on 195 east or west through the work zone. That is the Washington Bridge. 610 inbound moving a little bit easier for the time being. You're busy but moving past Dean Street. I'm Robin Murphy with your right now traffic.
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1: Well, news meteorologist TJ Del Santo will see lots of sunshine develop throughout the day. The humidity will be dropping. It'll still be warm. Highs around 80 degrees. Clear, cool tonight. Late night lows getting down to 50. Sunny, cool, nice tomorrow with highs around 68. Rain develops by Sunday afternoon. Kind of cool Sunday with highs around 64.

0: Oh, 92 Pro FM mornings. That was new music from Rosé. It's called New Trick. What'd you think of it? 224-1234. Jay? You need another listen?
1: I need another listen.
2: Cam?
3: I really liked it. There's one spot I was like, but the rest of it, yeah.
0: Yeah, it's definitely a kind of an anthem-y type song. It's a lot different, I think, than her song with Bruno Mars, APT. But I could definitely listen to that again. Let's get into Becca's world.
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0: Big celebrity.
1: Remember that?
0: It's my first time. It's big celebrity baby news week. So we know Lena Dunham welcomed her first child via surrogate this week with her husband. Lady Gaga welcomed her first child. Found out via surrogate,
3: right?
0: By the way. They named, from Rosé to Rose, they named their daughter Rose Bean.
3: Yeah, I wasn't sure what the bean was about. There's got to be some meaning.
1: It's meaning. Kurt and Courtney's daughter.
0: Frances Bean.
1: Yeah.
0: Cobain. But I don't know what, I have to do a little bit more research as to where the Rose and Bean.
1: Who did she end up marrying?
0: Lady Gaga?
1: No, Frances Bean.
0: Tony Hawk's son.
1: Yes.
0: Big 90s Nepo baby.
1: Yes, triangle.
0: Union. So, Lady Gaga welcomes baby via surrogate. Lena Dunham welcomes baby via surrogate. Millie Bobby Brown. Her husband, Jake Bon Jovi, have welcomed their second child via adoption. This comes 1 year after the couple announced the arrival of their first child, also via adoption, a baby girl. So, I think this is a baby boy.
3: I loved the picture of them on the beach, like roasting marshmallows. I thought that was really cool.
0: I'm happy for them.
1: What do you know about adoption, Kim?
3: I know, right? I know nothing about that.
1: I know nothing.
3: Adoption schmarotron.
6: I know nothing. Nothing.
3: By the way, I know a lot, so if you want to know more about how to become a foster and adoptive parent, let me know.
0: Chat with Kim. She's kind of an adoption
3: expert.
0: Influencer.
3: Yeah,
0: yes,
3: love it.
0: Yes.
1: An AI?
3: Noah.
0: No, not like that.
3: Noah.
0: Lenny Kravitz is now the second man in history to get his own Ken doll. The doll is part of the Barbie signature Ken Bassiter's collection.
3: Wow.
0: So maybe you guys can guess who the first one was. NBA star, goated, not Michael Jordan.
3: Shaq?
1: Kobe.
0: No, not always compared to Michael Jordan.
1: LeBron?
0: Yep.
1: Yeah.
0: LeBron James is the first in this collection, which came out last year. Lenny said it was fun to work with the Barbie team designing the doll. The doll's clothes also fit him.
1: Well, just kidding. They don't have
0: the
1: any.
0: The doll's clothes are replications of what he wore in his recent Blue Electric Light tour.
1: So it comes with a macrame top?
0: Absolutely.
3: I enjoy this Ken Bassiter thing.
0: I know. Who else should be a Ken Bassiter?
3: Ooh, there's so many.
0: The possibilities are endless.
3: I'm going to think about that for the next Becca's world.
1: Probably Ryan Gosling because of the movie.
0: I was going to say Ryan Gosling as Ken.
3: Maybe we offer that as, well, I mean, he's got to be one. Maybe we offer that as a topic and we have listeners say, who else do you want to be a Ken Bassiter?
0: Who would you like to be?
1: I could see
0: an adult woman who owns a doll. What doll would you like?
1: Prince.
3: Oh, yeah, that's a good one.
0: That is.
1: For the older Barbie collector.
3: Oh, and the outfit would be so purple. Mm-hmm. It would be great.
1: Barack Obama for the political Barbie collector.
3: Yeah, I'd like that.
0: Wow, we're really covering all ends here.
1: Eminem for some diversity and ethnicity.
0: Who should be the next Ken Bassiter?
1: K-E-N-D, Kend.
0: 224-1234.
1: Coleman Domingo?
0: Yes! And Idris Elba. That'll be my own personal kin. For more on Becca's World, follow us on Instagram and TikTok at 90.
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2: Yeah, it starts fall starts the 22nd, I believe, so at like night.
0: Is this it? Are you going to close your pool this weekend?
2: Yeah, the cover just I need a new cover. It just came in yesterday, so that's it. Makes me so sad.
0: Do you have any, do pool people have any ceremonies or anything like that?
2: No.
0: Is there like a send-off? Do you do like...
3: Like the Vikings into Valhalla? You just send it off on a flaming boat?
0: Yes.
2: Sadly, what mine is after I'm done... I go in the house and I buy the snack mix that I never treat myself to, but I do in advance.
3: Treat yourself.
2: I eat the snack mix while I'm crying in my bedroom, and then I go to the Ben & Jerry salted caramel so I can go sweet and savory.
0: Savory.
2: And then I just am bummed for like the rest of the weekend.
0: Oh, no.
3: Because the pool's closed?
2: Yeah. Oh. And then I get over it.
0: And then you move on and put out all of your Halloween trinkets. So it is the last weekend of summer. Here's how to make the most of it. Number one, spend some time outside. Go for a hike. Visit a park.
3: Take
0: a
3: walk. Grass.
0: Yeah, touch that grass. Just spend some time outdoors. Wake up at the same time every day this weekend. You'll get more out of your weekend and you won't mess up your sleep schedule for the work week. Do you wake up super early on the weekend?
2: Yeah, not as early as we do for work, but if I sleep past 6, that's a miracle.
0: Same.
2: Usually I'm up around 5.
3: It's the opposite for me.
0: You sleep really late.
3: Yeah, I'll wake up at 3 here, and I'll wake up at 3 p.m. on the weekend.
2: Oh my goodness.
0: That is a wild
2: time. Like a little vampire.
0: You
3: I'll stay up until like 10 a.m.
0: What? No.
3: Yeah.
0: On the weekend?
3: Yeah, it completely flips the schedule around. And I've been doing that for like 15 years.
0: Doesn't that mess you up?
3: Probably. I'm sick right now, so.
2: If I did that on a Sunday, I would never be able to sleep Sunday night.
0: I wouldn't. It would take me so long to recover.
2: Yeah.
0: And then I wouldn't be fully recovered by the following weekend when I would do it all over again.
2: I wouldn't be recovered by spring.
0: No.
3: Strangely enough for me, like 3 hours of jet lag is worse than that.
2: Really?
3: Yeah.
0: Split the days between doing stuff and doing nothing. So for instance, you could spend today and tomorrow doing things, running errands, hanging out with your friends, finishing chores, and then on Sunday, do nothing as a way to reset.
2: Oh.
0: I can't do nothing.
2: I can. Well, I'm reading while I'm doing nothing.
0: That's doing something.
2: Okay.
0: Get one thing done tonight. It could be something fun, like hanging out with friends, or not fun like chores, but crossing it at least one thing off your to-do list on Friday night will free up some time Saturday and Sunday. I'm going to a wedding tomorrow, so I'm very excited.
2: That's awesome.
0: It's, I think, fully outdoors. Could be wrong. I've never been to this venue before. It's Kenny Bungalow.
2: Oh, what
0: have
2: is
0: you,
2: that?
0: Have you been?
2: No.
0: It's down
2: I thought
0: on,
2: you were going to say Kenny Punkport.
0: No, sadly. I've never been there. Would like to go.
3: Oh, it's a lovely place this time of year.
0: Kenny Bungalow is in Narragansett. And so if you're going down Point Judith Road, if you are about to take a left going down to Scarborough, or if you keep going to go down past Briggs Farm and Roger Wheeler, it's right in that vicinity. And for those listening in South County, if I just gave horrible directions, I'm sorry. I was just trying to picture myself driving down Point Judith. So that's
3: they say knock it off, don't drive down here anymore if you're gonna say it like that.
2: Thought we got rid of the tourists.
0: So that's what I'm looking forward to. I'm looking forward to spending my time at a wedding tomorrow,
2: and I'm going to RIFC. It's Portuguese Heritage Night.
0: So tomorrow night the tickets were so exciting.
2: I figured, like, I keep saying I'm gonna get there and we're just so packed on the weekends. And I was finally like, you know what? My kids are Portuguese. My best friend is Portuguese. We're going on this night.
0: Yes. And then Kim's going to run a table to explain the difference between Brazilian Portuguese.
2: Oh, my gosh.
0: If you were listening yesterday,
3: she's going to hand out free informational leaflets.
2: That's by the way, for anyone who missed it yesterday, yes, I made the mistake, but I really got educated. I was schooled.
0: She did the work.
4: Shame.
2: So I do know there's a difference.
0: What are you doing this weekend?
4: Shame.
3: This weekend.
2: Besides sleep until 3.
3: Very good question. I actually have no idea.
0: That's a good thing.
2: You're so much more spontaneous than we can be.
3: I have nothing this weekend, but next weekend and the weekend after I have stuff. So this might be just like a chill and recovery and packing weekend. Getting everything all together.
2: A pre-recovery.
3: Exactly. Because next weekend, well, the Big E starts today, you know.
0: I didn't know that.
3: And so they have musical performances all for the next, like, what, 2-3 weeks?
0: That's the Big E?
3: Yeah.
0: Over in Western?
3: No. It's in Springfield-ish. Okay, let's go with that. Agawam. So it's near Six Flags.
0: 224-1234. What are you doing this weekend? Soaking up the last weekend of summer. We got screen test.
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10: Getting reports of an incident 95 southbound before Route 4, just past the Cohasset Road overpass, and things are a little sluggish through there, so use caution. Southbound also, those right lanes are tight through the merge lane, the 146 south. 195 eastbound getting a little heavy between Gaino Street and the Washington Bridge. It's slow on the 610 inbound past the Toby Street overpass, heading for 95. I'm Robin Murphy with your Right Now Traffic.
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1: An inexpensive price to pay. Good morning. The president on surging gas prices. Worth it, he says, to keep the Iranians in check. A judge in Washington ruling 30 days' notice will be needed. Any efforts to take a wrecking ball to the Kennedy Center. Here at home in Taunton, a 37-year-old man due before a judge. He's accused of murdering his girlfriend. Her body was found Thursday at the bottom of a staircase. In sports, Trevor Story's three-run, eighth-inning home run. The Red Sox avoid a sweep in Texas. 4-3, they beat the Rangers. Week two, high school football is underway. Hendricken defeats St. Ray's in Pawtucket, 35-14. Cherokee, 39-38, double overtime win.
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6: Getting reports of an incident 95 southbound before Route 4, just past the Cohasset Road overpass, and things are a little sluggish through there, so use caution. Southbound also, those right lanes are tight through the merge lane, the 146 south. 195 eastbound getting a little heavy between Gaino Street and the Washington Bridge. It's slow on the 610 inbound past the Toby Street overpass heading for...
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14: News meteorologist TJ Del Santo will see lots of sunshine develop throughout the day. The humidity will be dropping. It'll still be warm. Highs around 80 degrees. Clear, cool tonight. Late night lows getting down to 50. Sunny, cool, nice tomorrow with highs around 68. Rain develops by Sunday afternoon. Kind of cool Sunday with highs around 64.
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0: 92 Pro FM mornings on your Friday. Before we get into screen tests, we just wanted to thank those of you who participated in our Day of Giving yesterday. 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
0: 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We're going to tell you what you can win and what that theme is. And we're going to do it right now.
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3: Because it's Friday. You ain't got no job. And you ain't got shit to do.
0: Yeah, I mean, what are you doing today? You're gonna try to play for a 4-pack of tickets to see RIFC taking on Miami at Centerville Bank Stadium tomorrow. The theme has been feet. Do you have your buzzer?
1: Yes.
0: All right, this is mine.
1: This is me.
4: This movie I saw last year, and it was way better than I expected it to be.
0: Last year?
4: Yeah, but I'm not sure when it came out. It came out in the past 5 years or so, let's say. All right?
1: Here you yeah.
5: He really is some old cowboy guy that used to shoot movies at Spawn Ranch.
6: So he used to make westerns at the ranch back in the old timey days?
5: Well, if by the old timey days you mean television 8 years ago.
6: Yeah. Me an actor?
5: No, I'm a stuntman.
0: Yeah, I got it.
6: Stuntman. That's way better.
5: Why is that way better?
6: Actors are phony.
4: So in this scene, Margaret Qualley, has her feet up on the dashboard. It's one of my icks.
1: Oh, yeah.
4: And it's because the director, Quentin Tarantino, has a thing for feet. And so if you go into any one of his movies, there's always a scene where a woman's feet are prominently featured.
1: It's true.
0: Wait, in Kill Bill, there was feet?
4: Oh, yeah.
0: Oh, just because they didn't have shoes on or something?
1: Yeah, but then they focus on it.
0: Got it.
4: This movie is a Tarantino movie. It's an excellent movie.
1: And by the way,
0: spinoff.
1: I am.

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2: Getting reports of an incident 95 southbound before Route 4, just past the Cohasset Road overpass, and things are a little sluggish through there, so use caution. Southbound also, those right lanes are tight through the merge lane, the 146 south. 195 eastbound getting a little heavy between Gaino Street and the Washington Bridge. It's slow on the 610 inbound past the Toby Street overpass, heading for 9.
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19: Thanks, Annie.
20: Really is. Some old cowboy guy that used to shoot movies at Spawn Ranch.
21: He used to make westerns at the ranch back in the old timey days.
20: Well, if by the old timey days you mean television 8 years ago, yeah.
21: Me an actor?
20: No, I'm a stuntman.
21: Stuntman. That's way better.
20: Why is that way better?
21: Actors are phony.
19: Despite Becca's illusion, it is not Little Orphan Annie. Let's go to Cranston right now, who I'm sure is the only Gina in Cranston. Good morning.
18: Hi, Gina. Oh, you have somebody with you. Gina, who are you with in your car?
22: It's Vanna.
18: Oh, hey, hi, Vanna.
19: Vanna. No, it's Vanna.
18: Vanna. Gina and Vanna. They love Screen Test. What is this? What is the clip?
22: It's Once Upon a Time in Hollywood.
19: That's right. You guys are really good at movies. Nice job. For knowing it, you've won a fabulous prize.
18: You won a four-pack of tickets to see RIFC take on Miami tomorrow, September 19th. You're probably going to see Kim Zandy there.
19: Yeah.
22: Awesome. Thank you. My son loves soccer.
18: Oh, good. You're going to have so much fun. We're going to put you on hold, and we hope you have a great weekend.
22: Thank you.
18: Thank you. Once Upon a Time in Hollywood is getting a spinoff and sequel called The Further Misadventures of Cliff Booth.
19: And I believe it's being directed and written by Brad Pitt.
23: Oh, wow.
18: Directed by David Fincher, written by Quentin Tarantino.
19: Brad Pitt will be in it. What did he have to do with it? Maybe, I don't remember. I was researching this when I was writing the Becca Berger battle earlier this week.
18: I remember that. So Netflix has acquired the project, and it's scheduled to be released on November 25th, 2026.
19: Because Tarantino said he was only

0: to do like one more.
1: Right.
0: And this doesn't seem like it would be it.
2: Like the final movie.
0: Yeah.
2: Be a spinoff.
1: I'm excited. I've never seen Once Upon a Time in Hollywood. It's phenomenal. I got to put that on my list.
0: Do you know what it's about?
1: No, I don't want to know.
0: You might want to know. It's a reimagining of history.
1: Okay. Which I love.
0: Of the Manson family.
1: Oh, okay.
0: And the events that took place shortly thereafter on Coelho Drive. Or Cilio Drive.
2: A bunch of up-and-coming, because this was in 2019, so there was a bunch of up-and-coming young Hollywood stars.
1: I remember it being a big deal casting-wise.
2: Margaret Qualley, Austin Butler, Mikey Madison, I think even Sydney Sweeney was in it. So then they then went on to win all kinds of awards and get in their own starring vehicles.
0: It was
2: and whatnot.
0: So good. It was a long time since I've watched a movie and been genuinely surprised by what happens.
2: It was very entertaining. And okay. I'm not usually like a Tarantino person.
0: Me either.
1: I am a Tarantino person, so I think I'm going to love this.
2: You really will. We got more coming up, including Jay has a television recommendation for your pet. Right after Daft Punk, this is Get Lucky. Happy Friday.
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1: What?
0: Dreaming of a luxury tropical vacation? 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
1: Love that.
0: So there's this new show. My kids have not watched this. It's called Sealook, S-E-A-L-O-O-K. It's on Netflix. Mm-hmm. However, it is supposed to be targeted to kids. Turns out they have a different kind of fan.
1: Yeah, and it's actually produced by Pink Fong, which is the same.
2: Baby Shark.
1: Exactly.
2: I love Pink Fong. Pink Fong.
0: But this isn't as nearly as
1: it's not as annoying,
0: obnoxious.
1: No, this is very
0: Baby Shark.
1: Very chill, very mellow. I haven't watched it yet, so I don't know if it even has words.
0: So far, it looks like it's just little noises. I see these sea lions.
1: It says nonverbal on here, so there's no words in it, and so I guess the idea of it is just out of sheer coincidence, because it's about a bunch of seals mm-hmm. and their friends, the colors are very bright in shades of blue and very bright in shades of yellow. And dogs specifically can see those two colors more than anything else.
0: I want to do an experiment. So you have not had Cody watch this show
1: yet? Not yet. I want to talk about it on the air first and then give you the results.
2: Yeah, because I want to have Gruff watch it.
0: You guys have to do it this weekend. Yeah. Maybe I'll put it on for the kids and see if
1: see if your kids get engrossed in it.
0: Hypnotized.
1: Yeah.
0: Wouldn't I be so lucky?
1: It's like, if you're looking for a synopsis, it's like a fake documentary where you watch seals that are tagged just going about their daily lives. That's it. And they just make noises. And apparently the noises are interesting to dogs, like a squeaky toy. When you squeak a toy, the dog will just like cock its head to the side.
2: I need to hear this noise because I want to know if it's annoying. Because when my dog gets a hold of his little tennis ball, like he has a small one for small dogs, it's awful.
1: This is what it sounds like.
2: The squeak is awful. Okay, I'm liking the bubbles.
0: I feel like somebody's tooting in the pool.
1: No, they didn't do that this year.
2: I know, I'm so sad.
1: And all it is it's two seals chasing some fish around, and every now and then they catch one and munch it.
2: You know what? This is almost like, you can put the fish tank on your screen or the fireplace. That's almost what this is like with cute characters.
1: It's just like that.
2: I gotta say, and the animation is cute. It's not icky.
0: Does your dog watch TV?
2: No.
1: My dog does.
0: What does Cody watch?
1: He watches the news with me. He'll sit there and look. He'll sit on the floor in front of me and watch the television.
0: Does he bark at Gene Valicenti?
1: No.
2: No, that's me.
0: 2241234. So number one, have you seen the show Sealook? If you're just joining us, it's actually targeted to kids, but it seems like it's really appealing to dogs because of its colors and its sounds. And so if that's something that your dog watches, let us know. And also, do it this weekend and then report back to us on Monday. And we're also curious to know if your dog or your cat watches TV.
1: If you don't have Netflix, you can find a couple shorter episodes on YouTube.
0: Yes,
2: of course. They always do that.
0: 224-1234. We got Becca's World next.
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5: 195 eastbound, pretty slow moving between 95 and the Washington Bridge. Westbound doesn't look too bad at all. No major hangups from Seekonk all the way into the city. 95 southbound, moderate to heavy volume after Smithfield Ave down towards the 610. Watch for brake lights on the ramps to 195 east. I'm Robin Murphy with your Right Now traffic.
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1: Well, news meteorologist TJ Del Santo will see lots of sunshine develop throughout the day. The humidity will be dropping. It'll still be warm. Highs around 80 degrees. Clear, cool tonight. Late night lows getting down to 50. Sunny, cool, nice tomorrow with highs around 68. Rain develops by Sunday afternoon. Kind of cool Sunday with highs around 64.

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2: We know the name of Lady Gaga's first child, a little girl she named Rose Bean.
1: Pepe.
2: This is where we think that the name comes from. The singer has a rose tattoo on her back, a nod to her performance in A Star Is Born, La Vie en Rose. Her song, Born This Way, was inspired by LGBTQ+ activist Carl Bean. So we're thinking that's
3: where it came from.
2: The bean comes from.
3: Yeah.
2: So Rose Bean Polanski.
4: Do you know how Frances Bean Cobain got her middle name?
2: No. Tell me.
4: Her an ultrasound image looked like a kidney bean. So Courtney called her Bean.
3: That's cute.
2: That's really adorable.
3: Because a lot of people like nickname the baby growing in their belly like Nugget or Bean.
2: Yes.
3: That's really cute.
2: Phalange.
4: Belly nugget doesn't sound great.
3: Belly. They don't say belly nugget.
4: Sounds like something you'd want to get removed before that baby came.
2: It sounds like something you'd have to pass.
4: Yes, it does.
3: We used to call Aaron the cheek because the nickname my friends had for, we all had for Kathy was butt, but in an A double snakes way.
2: Yes.
3: And there's a whole reason for that and it's loving. So we started calling Aaron the cheek.
2: That's adorable.
3: Isn't that cute?
2: Do you still call him that?
3: No.
2: Oh, too bad. You should bring it back. Other baby,
4: I'd love it.
2: Other baby news. Millie Bobby Brown is a mom once again. She and her husband, Jake Bon Jovi, welcomed their second child via adoption just 1 year after they adopted their first child. Congratulations to that family as well. We have so much music on this New Music Friday.
4: Bass what a concept.
2: Bass Persuades Miley. This is her 10th album. It's her first since she dropped Cyrus from her stage name. So if you're interested in that, you got new Miley. That's Just Me by country star Riley Green, who I thought was a woman up until I saw the promo for The Voice. He's a man.
3: Oh, this he's
2: is
3: a man,
2: his
3: baby.
2: Fourth album. The country people are so mad at me right now. Signs by Luke Bryan. Confirmed. Man, this is his 9th album.
4: Well, did you personally confirm that?
2: No, I haven't.
4: Okay, then.
2: So we have new music
4: you bite
2: from
4: your tongue.
2: Carly Rae Jepsen, from Beck, from Seth MacFarlane.
4: I think Carly Rae Jepsen has a double album.
2: Day and Night. This is her 8th album.
4: Wow. Or is it just one? Maybe it's called Day and Night.
3: Carly
4: and it's just one. I can't
3: Rae
4: remember.
3: Jepsen.
2: Haven't heard that
3: has
2: in a while.
3: 8 albums?
2: That's actually a great thing to bring up. Who knew?
3: Who knew?
2: I sure didn't.
4: You know, if anyone can thank Justin Bieber for anything, it should be her. He was the one who got her all started with that song. Because remember, him and his friends were on tour.
2: Uh-huh.
4: They made a video to Call Me Maybe, and it went viral. And that's how she got famous.
2: Fellow Canadian, right? Isn't she Canadian?
4: She was opening for him.
2: Also,
3: and then everybody was doing the dances. I remember the Olympians doing them.
2: I remember that as well. There are two names that I feel like we predicted would be back in the news in some way. I don't know if it was in the Becca Burger battle or something we talked about. Remember, we discussed Chaka Khan.
4: Chaka Khan.
2: At one point this week.
3: Yeah.
2: And remember, we discussed Tove Lo at one point.
4: Yeah, I was going to play Tove Lo as the first song this morning.
2: They both have an album out today.
4: Well, how about that?
2: We are the Simpsons. Just in case anyone wanted to know, we predict things. This is what we do. And then in terms of new in theaters this weekend, Resident Evil.
4: No,
2: check
4: thanks.
2: That out. Check it out because fellow Rhode Islander from East Providence, Kaylee Reese, is in it.
3: Kaylee, I love you, but I'm not. Maybe I could get just snippets of all her pieces, so I'm still supporting, but maybe I won't be as scared.
2: That's a good idea.
3: Because it's out of context. I'd be like, no, that's not a machete killing her. That's she's chopping garlic or broccoli.
2: Also, The Wait with Ethan Hawke, Daniel in the Fiery Furnace, a few others that I've never heard of. But yes, the headline is Resident Evil with Kaylee Reese from Rhode Island.
3: God.
2: For more on Becca's World, follow us on Instagram and TikTok at 92.
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0: 92.0 FM mornings. I'm not sure how much dancing you'll be doing at Red Rocks, seeing Ella Langley in Colorado.
1: Oh, I bet a lot.
0: I feel like swaying, or do you feel like dancing?
1: I think dancing.
0: All right, maybe dancing, or maybe a little dance sway.
1: It'll be a little hoedown.
2: Maybe a little two-step.
0: Mm-hmm. Oh, what down?
1: Mm-hmm. Mm-hmm. Mm-hmm.
0: National keyword coming up after 8 for that. In case you missed it, we were talking about this new show. It's called Sea Look. Now, it's supposed to be for kids. It is low stimulation.
2: Yeah, it looks like a toddler show.
1: It's Korean, though, so I don't know if it's Sea Look or Seal Ook.
0: Oh, why are you doing this to
2: no,
0: me?
2: No, that could
0: get
2: be Seal Look.
0: Get out of here.
2: No.
0: What?
2: No, Sea Look, because you're looking.
0: C-S-E-A.
2: And look.
0: Yeah, you're looking at the sea.
1: I think it's a pun on that phrasing. But I don't know if it's
0: don't
1: seal.
0: Don't make me think too hard. Jay, it's Friday, okay? Don't make my brain. Don't do that to me. My brain can't handle that right now. What it can handle is low stimulation programming, like Sea Look.
2: Could we have bubbles in the background, please?
1: Yeah, hold on. Let me bring them up.
2: Not too loud.
0: So the backstory on this is that it's supposed to be for kids. However, apparently a lot of you show it to your dogs and they really like it. And maybe Netflix needs to corner a market on programming specifically for pets. We have one of you that texted us. I started watching this with my dog, and the skits are, to say the least, interesting, but funny at the same time. I must say I was more focused on the show than my dog, but she's a super chill pit bull. I feel like this would be great for a dog that has no chill, since the noise will catch their attention more.
2: Oh my God. Sam's pup, Sam from Cranston, says my pup is obsessed, and then he sent us a video. Cutest dog. Cutest dog. Not quite as cute as my Gruff, but...
0: Well, of course, not as cute as not my doggy. And then we asked if your pets watch TV. Kayla in Warwick, I purposely put on videos for cats on YouTube for my cat, which is literally just birds eating seeds off of a log. He will sit there for hours.
1: See, I'd be nervous that I'd come back and my television would have cat scratches all over it.
2: True.
0: I would try to get at it.
1: Yeah, Lindsay batting
2: from,
1: at it.
2: Lindsay from Warwick, our dog likes to watch nature channels, and then, you know, the animals run off the screen, and he runs towards that direction and tries to find it around the house.
0: You almost feel kind of bad, though.
2: I know.
0: Because it's like you're tricking the dog.
1: My dog will watch anything that's narrated by David Attenborough.
2: Oh, that's
0: nice.
2: You were
0: going to say Bravo, and I got really excited. We're talking about Sea Look, and have you seen it, by the way? 224-1234.
1: All right, yeah, let's go to the phones. 224-1234.
0: Elena.
1: Does your pet watch TV? Do your pet watch TV? Does your pet watch TV? Elena, good morning. Does your pet watch TV?
3: So my kids were into Sea Look. I'm going to have her try it because we've watched Sea Look. It's not annoying at all. They don't say anything, so it's not loud. And it's actually really cute, and the episodes are only like maybe a couple of minutes.
2: I just saw a picture of all the seals kind of like hanging out on the ice, the flat ice that's down there, and they were all taking naps. It was adorable.
3: It was, and they kind of do little funny, cute little scenarios, and I end up laughing and watching with the kids, and I'm like, that's really cute.
0: Wow, that's a win-win. It's very rare we find something that we can all enjoy.
2: Absolutely.
0: So maybe I'll take a look. How old are you? You said you have one child? You have a few kids? Or
3: I have two kids. So I have a daughter who's 7, and then my son is 6.
0: That's right. Okay, so we got to...
2: You know what?
0: Good, 7 and 6.
2: This is also really good, it seems, for kids who get overstimulated as, like, a calm down.
0: Yes.
1: Like me?
3: Yeah, because there's nothing loud about it. So
2: right.
3: I love it.
0: Well, Elena, thank you for the call. We'll check out Sea Look. Appreciate it.
3: All right. Thank you.
0: Bye.
1: Bye. And if you're just joining us, by the way, Sea Look is this program, and it's all about a bunch of seals that don't talk and their trials and tribulations.
2: But they have like ASMR, right? Like noises?
0: Yes.
2: I heard one of them go, ooh.
0: Yes. Very low. You were talking about how you'd be nervous for cats to scratch at the TV.
1: Yes.
0: Well, Jade...
1: They're already scratching at my furnitures.
0: Jade from Providence. My cat scratches at the TV when the background comes on and nothing's on TV. He has now broke 3 TVs, in case you were wondering. If there are fishes swimming on TV, I'm doomed, according to Jade.
2: Mike, on the other hand, says my dog doesn't care at all.
0: About TV or about Sea Look?
2: Either one.
0: Nicole's dogs love Sea Look. I think this is so funny because Netflix probably, they say yes to everything, as we know. And they were probably thinking, we'll take on this Korean animation.
1: I mean, how much can it cost? Like $18 an episode?
0: Possibly. Let's do it for the kids. And now it turns out the dogs like it.
2: You're going to hate this one, Becca. Brittany from Warwick says, a while ago, they had that O.J. Simpson commercial for the series they had with Sarah Paulson. That was O.J. versus...
0: The people versus O.J.
2: You're the people versus O.J. And at the end was a dog. My dog would sit in front of the TV and just wait till the dog showed up and then bark at it.
0: Hysterical.
2: That's great.
4: I got my own beef with him.
0: All right.
2: Yeah.
0: Leave the dog out of it, O.J.
4: Damn.
2: O.J. came up.
0: It's true. O.J. did come up
2: in
0: naturally.
2: In the natural course of the wild.
0: We have a few texts of people whose dogs watch Homeward Bound and Lady and the Tramp, and they like to see themselves on. They like to see themselves represented on TV.
1: Of course.
2: I love this. Okay. So Lindsay says, one time my dad had the hunting channel on, and the dog learned how to jump up the tree after a squirrel and then put it into practice right away. So he learned. The squirrel gave him instructions.
0: Do we have dog influencers?
2: I think we might.
0: Because that's pretty crazy. 224-1234. Sea Look. It's this show on Netflix that
1: or
0: was...
1: C-L-O-O-K.
2: Oh, my God. I hate you.
0: Don't do that to me, please. It's supposed to be for kids. However, dogs and cats
1: and Buff
0: and you enjoy watching it. Red doesn't really watch. Red just likes to cuddle with us. He doesn't necessarily watch TV. Like when we're watching our show, the other night we were watching Ted Lasso. So he jumped up and just kind of sat there. He wasn't necessarily watching it. I think he just wanted to be with us.
2: Are you sure? Because, I mean, it is a really good show.
0: No, you might be onto something.
4: You sure about that?
2: And Roy can't growl, so maybe that's it's a comfort noise for him.
0: Mm, does Kaylee hiss?
2: I don't think so.
0: Because then Red would be all in on that. 224-1234. Does your cat or your dog watch TV? What do they watch? And have you checked out Sea Look?
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15: 95 southbound. We've got pockets of slow moving traffic between the Pawtucket S curves and the 610 connector. Brake lights on the ramp to 195 east. 95 northbound, heavy volume past the Jefferson Boulevard on ramp, heading up around the Thurber's curve. A little bit of backup on the ramp to 195 east from that direction as well. Eastbound slow from 95 to the Washington Bridge, slowing down now to westbound as you make your way through East Providence. I'm Robin Murphy with you right now. Traffic.
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1: An inexpensive price to pay. Good morning. The president on surging gas prices. Worth it, he says, to keep the Iranians in check. A judge in Washington ruling 30 days notice will be needed. Any efforts to take a wrecking ball to the Kennedy Center. Here at home in Taunton, a 37-year-old man due before a judge. He's accused of murdering his girlfriend. Her body was found Thursday at the bottom of a staircase. In sports, Trevor Story's three-run, eighth-inning home run. The Red Sox avoid a sweep in Texas. 4-3, they beat the Rangers. Week two, high school football is underway. Hendricken defeats St. Ray's in Pawtucket 35-14. Charahoe, 39-38, double overtime win over Lincoln last night in South County. I'm Bill Heffern.
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2: 95 southbound, pretty slow moving now as you make your way out of the Pawtucket S-curves all the way into downtown Providence. Both sides of 95 backed up, hopping onto 195 east. 95 northbound, heavy volume, couple of slowdowns after the Jefferson Boulevard on-ramp heading up into the city. 195 eastbound, slow right from 95 to the Washington Bridge. Westbound, the brake lights start just before the East Shore Expressway overpass. Slow going on the 610 inbound, start to finish. 146 southbound is slow from just after.
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9: News meteorologist TJ Del Santo will see lots of sunshine develop throughout the day. The humidity will be dropping. It will still be warm. Highs around 80 degrees. Clear, cool tonight. Late night lows getting down to 50. Sunny, cool, nice tomorrow with highs around 68. Rain develops by Sunday afternoon. Kind of cool Sunday with highs around 64.
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0: 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Happy Friday. Getting you into your weekend, possibly with your chance to see Ella Langley live in Colorado at Red Rocks October 7th. Text the national keyword wine.
1: Wine. 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
0: It's wine. W-I-N-E. One of my favorite things.
1: It's wine time.
0: Mm-hmm. Text the national keyword wine to 95819 for your chance to win a trip to Colorado to see the fabulous Ella Langley live in Colorado. So Wendy's is bringing it back. The fast food chain will soon serve up nuggets, fries, and Frosties in the brand's original yellow cups and boxes. I know it's a little hard to imagine, but there was a time when this almost Savannah banana yellow mustardy color was the Wendy's color, and so they're bringing it back.
1: It's like the reverse of McDonald's because it's yellow, or it's red on a yellow background.
2: Well, they're taking some pages out of some other books here because a lot of people are rebooting all these old menus. I don't know if you know Taco Bell has their retro items.
0: Yes, they do.
2: So
0: yes,
2: you can go
0: they
2: in there
0: do.
2: Right now and get things you used to get in 2016.
1: Like what's your favorite to get?
2: I just like new stuff. It's all the same thing. I mean, it's all just tortilla, meat, beans, cheese, rice, and lettuce.
0: Are you saying that all Taco Bell tastes the same?
2: No,
0: who
2: absolutely
0: are you,
2: not.
0: Me?
2: I'm saying it's all the same ingredients that somehow they imagine it tastes different.
0: So Wendy's has sold its burgers, nuggets, and other products in that classic yellow packaging since the beginning in the late 60s. However, the yellow, they got rid of it, and then items were sold in now the red and white containers, which we know today. The rollout will begin on September 28th and will continue. Wow, this isn't a limited time. They're going to continue this into 2027.
1: I like it.
0: Usually this is a limited time only engagement at these fast food chains, but I guess, I don't know what fans they are, but Wendy's claims that customers have long shared their desire for the signature Wendy's yellow packaging to return. So Wendy's is listening, and it looks like it's coming back. So I'm curious, at 224-1234, if you could bring back, kind of similar to the Taco Bell conversation, obviously inspired by the Wendy's yellow packaging, what would you like to bring back in terms of fast food menu items or looks or vibes? I think, do you remember, and I don't know if they did bring this back at one point, do you remember how they at McDonald's had like the salad shaker thing?
1: Oh, yes.
0: My mom used to get that all the time. The McSalad shaker was a popular portable set. I mean,
2: they were expensive.
0: Were they?
2: Yeah, I think because this was in the early 2000s. This isn't going to sound expensive, but I think they were $3 or $4.99.
0: I guarantee you,
1: in the early 2000s, that was expensive.
2: That was like $8 today.
0: That would, but the lettuce in there, I bet, was recalled.
2: It was
0: all
2: iceberg,
0: the time.
2: It was iceberg lettuce.
0: Yeah, it's giving big recall.
2: And it came in a coffee cup.
0: So weird.
2: With a little, with one of those bubble lids on top of it.
1: Yeah.
0: There was a garden.
1: Like an icy cup.
2: Yes.
0: Chef and a grilled chicken Caesar. I love to see what the 2026 version of a salad, a McSalad shaker. And I think I'm grossing some of you out right now, and I'm sorry, but I'd like to

0: En garde!
1: Fencing is taking the nation by storm. It's safe, fun, and welcoming for everyone, kids, teens, and adults alike. Learn more at tryfencing.org.
2: Also, Wendy's used to, I know because I used to endorse them on this very station. They used to have a strawberry chicken salad at Wendy's.
3: Interesting.
2: With a sweet vinaigrette, a sweet poppy seed vinaigrette. It was so good.
4: You know why I'm looking at you and the way I'm looking at you that the people can't see right now?
2: Why?
4: Because salad with fruit equals salad with nuts. Therefore, I could not enjoy said salad.
3: Yeah.
4: So I'm feeling jealous.
3: What about because you can't even say no nuts because it's already in the building.
2: Yeah. What about the McDLT?
3: No.
4: I don't remember it.
2: You don't? Well, you wouldn't want to back?
3: It was two spots. No.
2: It was, you got a burger and the hot parts were on one side and the cold stuff was on the other side and you would put them together.
4: That's so silly.
3: I just want mine put together. Well, because people liked the crisp. Because when it's on the hot burger already, it's like kind of limp.
4: Don't put... Ooh.
3: Nobody likes it limp.
4: No, they don't. If you're just joining us, 224-1234.
2: Oh, God help you.
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10: 195 westbound, pretty slow moving now, starting just before the East Shore Expressway overpass, heading out past Broadway, eastbound slow right from 95 to the Washington Bridge. 95 southbound, mostly under the speed limit, making your way out of the Pawtucket S curves into downtown, backed up on the ramp to 195 east, and it's heavy but moving before 117 towards Route 4. 95 northbound, heavy from before Route 10 in Cranston. You do have some brake lights past Thurber's Ave, and again on the ramp to 195 east. Stop and go, 610 inbound.
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0: 92 Pro FM mornings coming up. The Friday edition of the Becca Burger Battle and your chance to see Doja Cat plus a Jordan's Jungle gift card. And that is at 8:45 right now. We are reminding you that Wendy's once came in yellow packaging and they are celebrating that by bringing it back beginning September 28th through 2027. So we're asking you at 224-1234. What fast food items of the past would you like to see be brought back? Vanessa agrees with me. The salad shaker really needs to come back. We're talking about the one from McDonald's. How am I supposed to eat a salad and drive when there's a huge bowl?
1: Yeah, you need the salad shaker so you can just dump it down your gullet.
2: Sounds good.
0: Also, McDonald's fruit and yogurt parfaits. I so remember those.
2: I remember those too.
1: They were good, but then they got bad because the fruit wasn't good.
2: Somebody else said the old sundaes from McDonald's that had the fruit ones.
0: Oh.
2: It was like strawberry pineapple, but it was with ice cream, not yogurt. And I so remember that.
0: I don't.
2: That's old school from Darren and Adam. Attleboro.
0: I remember the ice cream sundaes because my grandma was the only one that would allow me to have those.
2: Yeah,
0: because
2: grandmoms have McDonald's money.
0: I guarantee you she never once got McDonald's for my mom and her sibling. Guarantee.
2: 508, original chicken little sandwich from KFC.
0: Ooh, I remember the chicken little.
2: I don't remember that.
0: So good. And
1: they were like a buck when they came out.
0: Megan is doubling down. I did not realize KFC got rid of this. Their popcorn chicken.
1: Really?
2: What?
1: I thought that came back.
0: Maybe. Megan is saying that Megan and Cranston wants the popcorn chicken brought back from KFC.
2: I'm looking it up right now.
0: So I thought that was still on the menu, but maybe Megan is on.
2: They brought it back in July of 2026.
1: That's what I thought. Yeah.
0: Recent.
2: Uh-oh. What, limited time offer.
0: Megan.
2: So I bet it's gone again.
0: Oh, no. Well, we want it brought back a second time.
2: Yeah, what is that?
0: Limited time offer. Let's go back on the reunion tour, popcorn chicken. So delicious.
1: One thing I could go without, though, is recently McDonald's did a cheese fries. Skip those.
0: Okay. I didn't have them.
1: McDonald's fries are no good covered in cheese.
0: So it really was like that? It was just...
1: Yeah, it was a basket of fries with cheese on it.
2: Yeah, like
1: better in another country, actually. Oh.
2: You know what?
0: That's an important factor.
2: Sarah from Warwick says McDonald's fajitas were amazing. I don't remember them having
0: that
2: either.
0: I don't remember McDonald's had fajitas.
2: And Nick says, McDonald's chicken fajita. I don't even like fast food, and they were so good.
1: I know they had spaghetti. I don't remember the fajita.
2: Oh, my God, the spaghetti. I was so grossed out by that.
0: Was that real, or was that...
1: Mixed
0: is that
1: spaghetti.
0: Mandela effect?
1: Nope.
0: Is that real? That was here in the USA?
1: Yes.
0: I don't remember McDonald's. How do you eat that?
1: I found evidence of the McFajitas.
0: You do?
1: Yes.
0: It was not a joke?
1: Early 1990s. Never heard of them.
0: And I wonder how long they were on the menu. Probably not very long.
2: So, 1990, that's when I actually did not have McDonald's money because I was a poor college graduate.
1: It says here that the fajitas sold so poorly that the staff ate them for lunch every day until they were pulled. No discontinued menu item has a cleaner ending than that.
2: I can't believe it. We had two people say they were good. I bet they like the McRib too, though. Kevin Lopes from North Providence says the original Domino's chicken kickers.
0: Yes, the chicken kickers. Yes.
2: Don't remember those either.
0: Do they still have them?
1: Yeah, why don't they still have those?
2: No,
0: the chicken
2: kickers.
0: I haven't seen. I mean, I
1: get them every time I order Domino's. I just got them last week.
0: Are you sure that they're called chicken kickers?
1: I don't know what the difference is.
0: Or maybe they're called something different.
1: They're buffalo chicken kickers.
0: Or is it just... Do you feel like I'm gaslighting you?
1: If anything, all they did was change the name of it because they still have the same product.
0: Are we going to go to the phones?
1: Sure. 224-1234. Nikki, good morning. What's your story?
3: Oh, God. I've been dreaming about this for so long. It was from the 90s, and I know it because I worked at Walmart, and I worked right near there. It was the chicken Caesar pita, and it was so good. It had the most delicious pita. The pieces of chicken were succulent and juicy and perfect. It had like the fresh like Parmesan cheese and like the romaine lettuce, and the Caesar dressing wasn't like that, the Caesar packets that they have on now for the salads. This thing was legit. Oh my God.
2: What
3: but
2: fast
3: they brought
2: food
3: that
2: place?
3: Back every day.
2: What fast food place was it?
3: Oh, speaking of Wendy's, it was Wendy's.
2: And
3: when I bring it up to everybody, everybody's like, oh, and I'm like, it's in my brain forever because it was so delicious.
0: I hope this isn't a Mandela effect and it was somewhere else and not at Wendy's.
1: Wait a minute. Is your last name Thomas?
3: No, I Googled it and shoved my phone in people's face since they had like three of them, like chicken this, chicken that, and the Caesar one. Definitely Google it. And I've already written to them and I've gotten crickets. So
2: no. I love it. I'm looking at it right now for Wendy's and it looks delicious.
0: It does. Hopefully they didn't find crickets in that pita and that's why they discontinued it.
1: Next time Nikki, write to them in crayon and they might take it a little more seriously.
3: Yeah. Well, I'm going to keep writing them until it comes back. So we'll see what happens.
0: Don't give up on your dreams, Nikki.
3: Oh, I won't. I won't.
0: Have a great weekend.
3: Bye.
1: 224-1234 to get in touch with us. And I just got a text from someone who works at Domino's who told me that the chicken kickers are the same thing as the current boneless chicken, except they had a visible chili and black pepper kick baked directly into the crust.
2: Yeah, they were spicier.
0: So they have no kick.
1: Right.
0: So, but chicken.
1: You just order your sauce now, and that's the kick.
0: So you make your own chicken
2: kicker. No, it's not the same, dude.
0: 224-1234.
2: If I have to work to make my fast food retro, then
1: dipping your chicken into a sauce is work.
2: But it's not that there is no sauce that was that kicker seasoning. The only thing close is buffalo, and that's not what they were.
1: As far as I remember, they are very, very. I don't notice any difference in whatever recipe they use now, and you can still see black pepper in the coating.
2: No,
0: Jenna Cranston says, "I ordered chicken kickers." In quotes,
1: bless
0: yesterday.
1: You.
0: Sorry, the kids looked at me like I had three. The kid looked at me like I had three heads. So she's talking about the employee. They call them something different now. I said nuggets, the plain nuggets you have,
2: or the boneless.
0: I think that's, but they just don't call them.
2: And they're not the same seasoning.
0: I wonder why they switched it up.
2: I don't know.
0: 224-1234. So if you're just joining us, Wendy's is bringing back this original yellow packaging that it once had. What would you like in terms of fast food? What would you like for your fast food spots to bring back? KFC, I guess barbecue chicken sandwich they got rid of. Pamela wants that back along with McDonald's deep fried hot apple pie.
2: Yes. Yeah,
1: they did bring that back for a hot
2: limited
1: minute.
2: Time.
1: Hot I had minute. And then I had one from Taco Bell. They had the hot fried apple pie at Taco Bell too. That burned my mouth for a week.
0: Ooh, yeah. Ouch.
2: The grilled chicken sandwich at either Burger King or McDonald's. It just has some lettuce, tomato on it, a little honey mustard dressing. I feel like I remember that and I feel like it was good.
1: That sounds like Chick-fil-A.
0: Wendy's has one.
2: No, it was different than Chick-fil-A. Yeah, maybe.
0: 224-1234. What fast food item would you like to see be brought back from the dead? We've got Becca's World next.
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7: 195 westbound, pretty slow moving now, starting just before the East Shore Expressway overpass, heading out past Broadway, eastbound slow right from 95 to the Washington Bridge. 95 southbound, mostly under the speed limit, making your way out of the Pawtucket Pass curves into downtown, backed up on the ramp to 195 east, and it's heavy but moving before 117 towards Route 4. 95 northbound, heavy from before Route 10 in Cranston. You do have some brake lights past Thurber's Ave, and again on the ramp to 195 east. Stop and go, 610 inbound, start to finish. I'm Robin Murphy with your right now traffic.
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6: I'm Paul James, meteorologist TJ Del Santo. We'll see lots of sunshine develop throughout the day. The humidity will be dropping. It will still be warm. Highs around 80 degrees. Clear, cool tonight. Late night lows getting down to 50. Sunny, cool, nice tomorrow with highs around 68. Rain develops by Sunday afternoon. Kind of cool Sunday with highs around 64.

0: 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Imagine being able to brag to your friends all. Ooh. It's time to step into Becca's world. Hold on. I thought we were teasing the battle. I forgot about Becca's world. Let's get into it. Wow. Happy Friday.
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0: I've done that in a long time. Lots of celebrity baby news this week. Do you think I'm happy it's Friday?
4: I think so.
0: What? Millie Bobby Brown and Jake Bon Jovi have welcomed their second child via adoption. This comes one year after the couple announced the arrival of their baby girl. This is a baby boy. So congratulations to another Bon Jovi baby.
4: I can't wait to hear the name.
0: Me too.
4: They are so cute together. I really like them as a couple.
0: Sometimes when people, not just famous people, but all people get married really young.
4: Yeah.
0: Chances are it might not last. And I know some of you are like, well, I've been with my husband. I've been with my partner since we were 13.
5: How dare
0: you? It doesn't always last.
4: Right.
0: But I hope for them, they're in it for the long haul. Speaking of names, so Lady Gaga welcomed her daughter recently via surrogate. And they decided to name their baby girl Rose Bean.
6: Pepe.
0: Rose, inspired by a song from Stars Born. And then Bean was a LGBTQ+ activist, a gentleman named Carl Bean, I believe. So that is where that name came from. And if you're looking for some new music, Miley has a new album out. This is her 10th album, her first since she dropped Cyrus.
4: That's cool.
0: From her stage name. It's called Bass Persuades. Then you get some country selections from Riley Green and Luke Bryan. Beck has his 15th album out.
4: Wow, Beck has an album out.
0: I know. You also have Tove Lo. Haven't heard from Tove Lo in a long time.
1: Oh, she's been talking bodies.
0: Yeah, I love that song so much. I didn't at the time because I feel like we played it a lot, but I love it now.
1: Okay.
0: And the list goes on in terms of new music.
1: Did you say it goes on and on and on?
0: It does. The beat goes on, if you will.
4: Kind of like the na-na-na-na-na. Na-na-na-na-na-na-na-na-na-na-na-na-na-na.
0: Tonight, it's the series premiere on HBO, Jay-Z in 8. It's an 8-part docuseries where Jay-Z sits with legendary producer Rick Rubin. They're old friends. They've been working together a long time. For the Outlander fans, it's the second season premiere of Outlander. Blood of my blood. Let's see. What else do we have here? We have comedian Jamie, I don't know how to say his last name, but he hosts Saturday Night Live in UK. I know we don't really necessarily get Saturday Night Live UK, but I haven't even really seen clips of it or anything.
4: I've seen one clip, and that was when it premiered. I can't believe they're not pushing it more.
0: You would think that they would. Also, in terms of, so that's TV. When it comes to movies, there's a new Resident Evil movie out, and it has a Rhode Island connection. East Providence's own Kaylee Reese stars in Resident Evil. And also with Resident Evil, we have Austin Abrams from Euphoria, and then the supporting cast includes Zach Cherry from Severance and Paul Walter Hauser from Cobra Kai.
4: Is the cast of the other Resident Evils that stellar? Because this is a really good cast.
0: I think so. I don't know. I don't know anything about like the other Resident Evils. I couldn't even tell you what Resident Evil. Was it a video game?
4: It's about evil.
0: Oh, okay. We'll just go with that.
4: And they live in the house. Residence. They're residents.
0: For more on Becca's World.
4: Instead of full doctors. They haven't gotten their white coat yet.
0: This is a teaching hospital. 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And the Becca Burker Battles.
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5: 95 northbound slows down, moving around the Thurber's curve up to 195. Southbound, heavy volume, couple of slowdowns between the Pawtucket S curves and the 610 connector. Still some pretty good backup on the ramp to 195 east. Eastbound slow from 95 to the Washington Bridge. Westbound is slow between the East Shore Expressway overpass and the Washington Bridge work zone. I'm Robin Murphy with your right now traffic.
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0: 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Does not bode well for my performance today in the Becca Burger Battle, but you know what? We'll see what happens.
2: This is a week of recovery.
0: It is. We are. We're in our recovery era. At 224-1234, you are playing for tickets to see Doja Cat perform all of her hits and do her tricks on stage at the TD Garden on November 23rd. And of course, you're playing for a fabulous $50 gift card to Jordan's Jungle in Pawtucket. If you think you can best me, then you can call
1: and me.
0: Betty Blanco at 224-1234. You can, as I was trying to say earlier, and then I forgot that we had to pivot to Becca's World. But as I was saying earlier, you can brag to all of your friends, to your neighbors, to the parents at pickup.
3: To that your dog.
0: You, while he's watching or she's watching C-Look.
3: Exactly.
0: You can brag that you beat me at my own game. It's the Becca Burger Battle at 224-1234, and it is next.
4: It's time to step into Becca's
0: world.
4: Stop it.
0: No, stop. No, that was a jump scare just now.
2: He does that to me all the time.
0: On a
2: Tuesday, he'll start to go into the butt thing.
0: I'm sweating in places I don't want to talk about.
2: I hear you.
0: I don't like that. It's
5: 8:50. Jim Rome takes on sports.
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10: 195 eastbound slow moving between 95 and the Washington Bridge. Westbound slows down starting just past the East Shore Expressway overpass. Both sides of 95, watch for brake lights hopping onto 195 east. 95 northbound heavy past Thurber's Ave. Southbound moderate to heavy volume from before Smithfield Ave. Down through the merge with 146 south on the 610 connector inbound. It's still pretty slow moving starting before the Atwells overpass heading to 95. I'm Robin Murphy with your right now traffic.
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0: Yes, it is on 92 Pro FM Mornings. Happy Friday. You're playing for Doja Cat tickets and a Jordan's Jungle gift card.
1: We have only one contestant on the line. 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It's Angelina from Cranston. Good morning.
0: Hi, Angelina.
7: Good morning.
1: You're lucky you didn't even have to have the 50-50 shot because your opponent hung up the phone.
0: Oh, How rude. Angelina, have you played the Becca Burger Battle before?
7: I have not.
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1: Witness Becca in her isolation chamber by following 92 Pro FM on Instagram. Here's the deal. You're going to have 60 seconds, Angelina, to answer five pop culture trivia questions. If you don't know the answer to any of those questions, quickly say no and we'll come back. Quickly say pass and we'll come back. If you still have time. And in this game, we need the best, Becca. You know the rules better than I do.
2: I was just thinking.
1: So you need to get more questions correct than she does. If you tie or lose, it'll force the bonus, and we'll open it up so everyone else has an equal shot as you to win the tickets. However, just for being selected by default, you've instantly won a $50 gift card to Jordan's Jungle. Congratulations.
7: Yes, thank you.
1: So we're putting 60 seconds on your clock. You know this. Are you ready?
7: Okay. Yes.
1: Here we go. Before adopting the name Lady Gaga, Stephanie Germanotta appeared on what MTV prank show?
7: Pass.
1: What reality star was Paris Hilton's assistant and closet organizer before becoming famous herself?
7: Kim Kardashian.
1: Ariana Grande is allergic to cats. Ironically, Ariana Grande played what character on both Victorious and Sam and Cat?
7: Cat
1: what?
7: Williams.
1: Prince Harry attended his first official engagement since returning to the UK. What is Prince Harry's legal first name?
7: I have no idea. Pass.
1: Sierra Miller discussed her anxiety on Dancing with the Stars. On what Bravo show did Sierra Miller become famous?
7: Real Housewives.
1: Before becoming Lady Gaga, Stephanie Germanotta appeared on what MTV prank show?
7: Punked.
1: What is Prince Harry's legal first name? Need an answer.
7: Harry. I don't know.
1: All right. You got one of them correct. If Becca gets zero, then you'll instantly win those tickets. We're going to put Angelina's volume down so that Becca can't hear her as we invite her back into the studio from her isolation chamber for the final Becca Burger Battle of the Week.
0: Yes, of the week.
1: Let's go ahead and put 60 seconds on your clock. Are you ready?
0: Yeah, I'm going to put my headphones on. And I am live right now on Facebook at 92 Pro FM if you would like to watch.
1: Here we go. Okay. Before adopting the name Lady Gaga, Stephanie Germanotta appeared on what MTV prank show?
0: Punked?
1: On what reality star was Paris Hilton's assistant and closest closet organizer before becoming famous herself?
0: Kim Kardashian.
1: Ariana Grande is allergic to cats. Ironically, she played what character on both Victorious and Sam and Cat?
0: Cat.
1: Cat what?
0: Cat?
1: Cat?
0: Cat Purrington.
1: Prince Harry attended his first official engagement since returning to the UK. What is Prince Harry's legal first name?
0: Oh my goodness, it's something. I gotta pass.
1: Sierra Miller discussed her anxiety on Dancing with the Stars. On what Bravo show did Sierra Miller become famous?
0: Summer House.
1: What is Prince Harry's legal first name?
0: Harrison.
1: We'll stop the clock there with 7 seconds left. You got two correct.
0: Yeah, I knew it.
1: Our contestant on the phone, unfortunately, only got one of them correct, so you came really close, Angelina. But it was not your day to best Becca today.
0: Very tough game. Thank you so much, Angelina. Thanks
1: for
0: playing.
1: We're going to send you over to gym so you can get your Jordan's Jungle gift card. So don't hang up, okay?
7: All right. Thank you.
1: All right. Enter the bonus as well. You still have just as much shot as everybody else listening right now to win those tickets to somebody. Let's go back and review. You didn't pick up on that?
0: I'm looking at our Facebook Live.
1: Okay.
0: I'm very
1: We're giving
0: distracted.
1: Away tickets to Doja Cat, just
0: yes.
1: so you know. What reality star was Paris Hilton's assistant before becoming famous?
0: Kim Kardashian.
1: On what Bravo show did Sierra Miller become famous?
0: Summer House.
1: Stephanie Germanotta appeared on what MTV prank show? You both
0: Silent
1: said punk.
0: Library. Theory.
19: No.
2: Oh, I used to love that show. Was it Impractical Jokers?
19: No.
2: Was it?
19: That's on something else.
2: Oh, was
0: Date
2: it Jackass?
0: Mom.
19: No.
2: Another Ridiculous.
19: No, it's not still on.
2: What?
19: It was a show.
2: Punk show.
0: Jack.
19: It was an MTV prank show, and they pushed people as far as they could go to see what they would do.
2: Fear Factor.
19: No.
0: Some
19: but they out. Would do things like that.
2: Wipe
19: it out. Actually inspired Fear Factor.
2: All right. Anyway, just tell us.
19: Boiling Points.
0: Never would have gotten it. I don't remember that. I do, but I don't.
19: Adelayande played what character on both Victorious and Sam and Cat? You both said Cat, but neither of you got the last name, so I didn't give it to either one of you.
2: I didn't know what the last name was.
19: Valentine.
0: Oh, cute. You could have said.
2: I hated that show, by the way.
0: Sam and Cat?
2: Yeah.
0: Why?
2: It just was like such, they took already kind of an extreme character and made it ridiculous.
0: Yeah,
2: they blew it up.
0: That sounds about right.
19: What's Prince Harry's legal first name?
2: Dude.
0: It's not, what?
2: It's Henry.
19: Henry.
2: It's all those Henrys through the ages.
0: So silly, but why do they call him Harry?
2: Because that's a nickname.
0: For Henry?
2: Yeah.
19: Henry.
20: We now pause 5 seconds for station identification.
19: On WPRO FM and HD1 Providence.
0: Can you warn people before you do that?
2: I know, it's kind of scary.
0: No, it is. Because
19: well,
0: people
19: look at the time.
0: People, I know that, but people are going to think that we're supposed to be breaking in with news or something. And it's very, it's a little bit alarming.
19: But that would be this.
0: No, don't do it. Please. No. Don't do it. Because then people are going to think that really that there is breaking news.
19: Okay.
0: And we live in a cycle where that very well could happen.
2: Yeah, that's so true. King Henry VIII was when he first like started. He was Happy Hal or Happy Harry.
0: Happy. Come on, well, get happy.
2: Because his father was like stick in the mud.
0: Oh,
2: and I'm saying that nicely.
0: Not so much happy.
2: It's kind of a jerkweed.
0: Was that the rest of the questions?
19: It was.
0: Okay, let's get to the bonus.
19: We must award tickets to go see Doja Cat if you'd like to win them and go head-to-head with our contestant. Just text us and be the 10th texter to correctly answer this query. The 2021 Grammys had one of the biggest snubs in history when what four-letter artist beat Beyonce for Album of the Year?
0: Ooh.
19: What artist that we've only played like once on Pro FM.
0: Oh, no.
19: Beat Beyonce for Album of the Year in 2021. It was a huge snub. Do you remember?
0: I really don't. And 2021 was kind of a while ago.
19: It's a four-letter artist.
0: Okay.
19: He's been around for a long time.
0: Oh, and he has new music out today?
19: He has new music out today. That's why this is topical.
0: And maybe his name sounds a little bit like mine.
19: It does. He has 15 studio albums, so he's he's one of the most prolific singers of our time.
0: I've heard this before.
2: Got it.
0: Wait, does he have two turntables and a microphone?
19: He does.
0: Oh, all right. I just wanted to make sure.
19: Okay.
0: Text us, 224-1234. What artist who has new music today beat out Beyonce in 2021 for a very big Grammy?
19: And I think that's what sparked the Grammy So White and Oscar So White hashtags.
2: Oh, could have been.
0: I think it was like that before. You can text us, 224-1234. We got that and a whole lot more coming up.
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0: 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Happy Friday. It is time for the Becca Burger Battle Bonus for these Doja Cat tickets.
1: Moments ago, we said to you...
2: What'd you say to us?
1: The 2021 Grammys had one of the biggest snubs in history when what four-letter artist beat Beyonce for Album of the Year? This four-letter artist has two turntables and a microphone and has a new album out today.
0: That's right.
1: For the answer, we're going right outside of our studio where Jillian can hit us with a rock. She's here in East Providence. Good morning, Jillian.
0: Hi, Jillian.
3: Hi, good morning.
0: Good morning. How's your morning going?
3: Pretty good. I'm mad about Beck beating Beyonce in 2015.
1: Beck is the right answer.
2: Did it make you mad all over again?
3: Yes, all over again. It was so unjustified.
0: Jillian is still holding on to this.
2: Yeah.
0: But in a way, you did. It worked out for you because you just won a pair of tickets to see Doja Cat live.
2: And I think that Beyonce, knowing this, like when you at her and tell her, I think she's going to be like, you know what? That makes it all better now.
1: Yeah. I mean, who knew that casual racism on the part of the voting members would benefit you?
3: Oh, I don't want to benefit from any form of racism, but I am happy to be going to Doja Cat.
0: I'm so glad. Doja Cat is incredible live. You are going to have the best time on November 23rd.
3: Thank you so much. This is so exciting.
0: It is. What, do you have any big plans for this weekend since it's Friday?
3: Book club dinner?
2: What?
0: Okay, why'd you say that like with a question mark? Because book club dinner, period, exclamation mark,
2: Becca
0: exclamation mark.
2: In.
0: What's the book?
3: Annie Bot by Sarah Greer.
2: Okay, I'd never have heard of that.
0: Is that smut?
3: There's a smut element, yeah.
1: You know that Becca's part of an exclusively smut book club.
0: I'm all in then. I will be joining the book club.
2: I need to know where you're going to dinner. Yes.
1: Kim's going to show up.
3: Just my friend's house on the east side.
2: Damn it.
1: Oh, swanky
0: side. I love. You know what? The east side's never seen a book club dinner before.
1: Never, no.
0: Jillian, you've been a lot of fun. You're a good sport. We're going to put you on hold, okay?
3: Thank you so much.
0: Thank you.
1: Hang on 1 second so Jim can ask you for an annotated bibliography.
2: That's so funny.
0: Annotated bibliography. I haven't heard that term 20 years.
1: MLA format.
0: Oh, really quick. Yes. I was at my parents' house yesterday because nobody was home. And I haven't been in my child. I promise you this has something to do with what we were talking about. Sort of. I hadn't been in my childhood bedroom. For some reason, when I go visit my parents, I just never go upstairs. We just always hang out in the living room.
2: Makes sense.
0: So I walked up there and... You mentioned the bibliography thing. I found my old report cards from elementary school.
2: That's so fun.
0: I found my MLA format type essays from high school.
1: Five paragraph thesis driven.
0: I was looking at pictures I hadn't seen in years. You know what it reminded me of? You know Clark Griswold in the scene from Christmas Vacation before he goes through the floor and into the ceiling?
2: Yes.
0: And he's crying about his old... That was me. Look, that was me looking at all of my report cards and my old DVDs.
1: I did that recently, not too recently, maybe about a year or two ago. And I go, wow, I never remembered that mitochondria are the powerhouse of the cell.
0: I never forgot it.
2: Oh my God.
0: Coming up, your chance to see the Jonas Brothers burning it up all over again. That is at 9:23. That's up next on 90.

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1: Yes, that's exactly what this is. 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
2: That's pretty soon.
1: That is. 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
3: Yes, you can. And congratulations, we're going to go out to Warwick.
4: It's a little bit Alexis. Good morning.
5: Good morning.
3: Good morning. What are you up to on this Friday?
5: Heading to my parents' house because I am moving.
3: Are you moving back in with your parents or you're moving out?
5: Back in until we finalize on our house.
6: Oh, that's nice.
3: There is nothing wrong with that. Stay, you know what? Stay as long as you like. I'm sure your parents won't
4: mind. Oh, they'll love it.
5: They're very excited. I'm also pregnant, too, so they're very thrilled.
4: She's a little bit pregnant, even when she's not.
6: When are you due?
5: December 7th.
6: Nice.
3: Plenty of time that you can enjoy the show, then, next week, because I was just thinking of timeline and whether you'll be comfortable or not. You're fine. I'm a doctor. I know these things.
4: Yeah. Follow Dr. Becca for more tips.
3: That's the scariest thing.
4: OBGYN Becca.
3: Alexis, congratulations. You did win a pair of tickets to see the Jonas Brothers Burning Up all over again next Friday.
5: I can't wait. Thank you so much.
6: Good.
3: Have you seen them before?
5: Yes, my best friend and I just saw them last year.
6: Perfect.
3: And now you get to go again.
6: Somebody posted, like, am I alone, or the minute you see the Joe Bros, you have to get tickets to the next show.
3: Or am I alone, or the minute you see the Joe Bros, you have to get pregnant?
6: Maybe.
3: Alexis, we're going to put you on hold. Good luck with all of the life things, the moving, the pregnancy, and the Jonas Brothers show next Friday.
5: Thank you. I can't wait.
3: Thank you, Alexis. We're going to put Alexis on hold.
4: Turns out that OBGYN stands for, oh, Becca, gosh, you're knowledgeable.
6: Wow.
3: That was way too much.
6: Pretty good.
3: Way too much effort for a Friday, but I kinda really...
4: Do you like how the N and the K?
3: Only you.
6: You know what? It was the over effort that made the joke.
3: It certainly did. It certainly did.

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1: Happy Friday.
0: Usher Woo! Us into the weekend. It's Josh Kerwin.
2: Josh Kerwin.
1: It's me.
0: Hi. Was that a little, like a little jaunt?
1: Yeah. Yeah, yeah. Because you said usher us into the weekend.
0: Yeah. Yes, I did. Yes, I did. So we don't want to waste any more time. We want to be reminded of all the crazy things that happened this week. So take it away, Josh.
1: Allow me to remind you. Tell me what happened this week on 92 Pro FM. Portuguese or Brazilian? Kim says, what's the difference? It's Friday wrap up on Pro FM. A sweet old lady pulled a gun on Jay. He tried to steal her opportunity to pump gas. Let ladies go first, just stare at their touche. Becca says drivers in Cranston are a huge disappointment. Don't worry, Jay will take care of your nuts for sure. As long as Kim gets off, she doesn't care who gets off after her. Washer and dryer are getting divorced. They were spin psychologically abusive. Does anyone have wet paper bags? Becca could really use a good sniff. Oh, and I still don't know who Andrew Keegan is. Tell me what happened this week on 92 Pro FM. My father used to own this gas station, and I know how to pump gas. I don't need your help. Kim, Becca, and disrespect your elders, Jay, on 92 Pro FM. Yeah.
0: That was a roast, if I ever heard one.
2: Absolutely.
1: Yep, and Kim was close to the fire on that one.
2: Yeah. I think you threw me back in it.
0: I think so. Josh, where are you gigging? Where can people see you live?
1: You can find me on Sunday. I'm going to Connecticut. I'm going to Woodstock, Connecticut, to Taylor Brook Brewery.
0: Sounds good.
1: I'll be there at 2 o'clock. It's a really cool spot. There's a winery there as well. So if you like beer and your wife likes wine, you can just split up at the entrance and go separate ways.
3: Like most good marriages.
2: That's kind of a perfect date.
0: That is, and that's Sunday, you said.
1: Yes, yeah, the washer and dryer are coming. They're just going to different areas.
3: Gotcha.
0: And how can people book you for some gigs?
1: You find me online at joshkerwinmusic.com or all social media, Josh Kerwin Music. That's with a K.
0: Thank you, Josh.
3: Or creeping around the laundromat.
1: Creeping along the laundromat, just trying to pick up some tail.
2: You know? I was gonna say you're waiting for that dryer to beep.
1: No, I like to sit on top of the washer during the spin cycle.
3: Oh, you can do the washer, and Kim can do her hippity hop.
1: Ooh,
0: that's right.
1: I'll see you there, Kim. Just no eye contact.
0: We got more coming up.

0: 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Speaking of drinks, I wanted to shout out locally our very own Nitro Bar. Their locations in Rhode Island will be featuring the Reese's.
1: Thank you.
0: Welcome.
1: Thank you.
0: Pumpkins, because I usually say Reese's. Reese's Pumpkins PB Whip Latte. It just landed at all Nitro Bar locations. It is there through Sunday, the 18th through the 20th.
2: My favorite Yay. Reese's are the pumpkins.
0: That's right.
3: Do you think this tastes like the Reese's pumpkins?
0: I bet it does.
2: I bet it does.
0: It has that certain yumminess to it. They have locations, and probably a lot of you already know this, but one location on Broadway in Providence, and then two in Newport on Pond Ave and also on Thames Street. So, congrats to the Nitro Bar doing a collab with Reese's. Big happy birthday shout out to my girl, Cassandra.
2: We love you.
0: Glistening goddess herself. We hope she has today's a very big birthday for her as well.
3: 29?
2: We're not going to say which one.
0: 29. That's right. You nailed it. It's 29.
2: She kind of looks 29.
0: She certainly does.
2: Close to it.
0: Coming up throughout the day, you have a few more chances at winning those Jonas Brothers tickets with Barbie Joe and with Jess. 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
2: That is huge.
0: So thank you. We cannot thank you enough. We appreciate it as always. We also appreciate you, Jim, for fielding all those phone calls throughout the week.
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I don't know why. I'm just instantly nicer on a Friday, especially when I just found out we raised over $393,000 for our Day of Giving. I mean, you guys are so generous, Southern New England. We thank you so much. It's Barbie Joe checking in to 92 Pro FM.

0: He is choosing Texas and she is choosing Colorado. I'm talking Ella Langley. 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

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Are you the next voice of Logan Airport? I love watching these tryouts. Someone asked me, are you going to audition? I'm like, no, I'm not distinctly Boston because, like, I am just so

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I just watched my sit down with Charlie XCX from like 2017. She told me about hangovers and raves and partying in cars. I'll have your final pair of tickets.

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0: 92 Pro FM. So Charlie XCX, she has an answer for everything. And that answer is always champagne. Yeah, whether it be a hangover, partying in cars, or raves, which she absolutely loves. She always has the bubbly with her. You want to go and party with Charlie XCX to pop some bottles? Well, I've got your final pair of tickets right now. I'm looking for caller 10. Going to pick up a pair of tickets to go and see Charlie next week on Thursday, September 24th, over at the TD Garden. 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I wish you luck. 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
2: Hi.
1: Hi. Who is this?
2: This is Audra from Johnston.
1: You are caller 10.
2: Oh, that's so exciting.
1: And you come from J-Town, so I already love you.
2: Oh, awesome.
1: I mean, haven't you heard? I am that Johnston girl through and through.
2: Yes, absolutely.
1: Congratulations. You just picked up a pair of tickets, the final pair to go and see Charlie XCX next Thursday, or this Thursday, I should say, September 24th in Boston.
2: Awesome. Thank you.
1: Now, us Johnston girls, we know how to party.
2: Absolutely.
1: Well, Charlie XCX, she knows how to really party. So can you keep up with her?
2: I think so. I hope so.
1: I went back, watched my interview. I had to sit down with her like 10 years ago. She told me how the best time to party is in a car, whether it be a limo, like an Escalade limo, or even in a car. She said, I don't know what it is, but partying in a car is awesome. And I said, you know what? You might be onto something, girl.
2: Oh, Lord. I mean, that sounds sometimes dangerous.
1: When you are in a situation like a party bus or a limo, her tour bus was a total party bus. That's the vibe I get.
2: Yeah, definitely.
1: You know what? Be safe no matter what.
2: Absolutely.
1: All right, Audra. Again, you're going to see the music, fashion, and film tour with Charlie XCX. Can you tell me, Audra, the station that's hooking you up?
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I just want to

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The Barbie doll already inducted. 12 finalists this year, including Tickle Me Elmo, Pokemon Trading Cards, Yahtzee, and Mahjong. Just

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3: 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It's your high five at noon. We're going to close out the week with your five best songs ranked number 5 to number 1. Starting the countdown, Zara Larsson.

You all deserve a high five for raising, what, $393,000 for our day of giving. Well done, Southeastern New England. We love you. It's your High Five at Noon. Tim and Paula locked in number 4.

0: 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Your top two songs are on the way. Who is going to end the week? Who's going to close it out at number one? Stick around. We got those top two dogs on the way. 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

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Oh, do you like a smash burger? 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I'll get a song on for you. So she just welcomed it to the world. I can't believe this. A little baby girl. Her name is Rose Bean Polanski via a surrogate, because I know that was my burning question. It's Lady Gaga on 92 Pro FM.

No, I love a boy band, 98 Degrees on 92 Pro FM. I got a shout out, Anders, over in Riverside on the text line. He must work at Cello's. He said, you got to come see me for that Cello's burger. I'm going to have to take you up on that offer. It's your drive-through lunch with a Vegas showgirl right now getting a concert film on Thanksgiving. It's J-Lo on Pro FM.

All right, I got to watch his documentary on HBO. That was Jay-Z on 92 Pro FM. That was for summer. She's over in Newport. That is such a tease every time I say it. It is your drive-thru lunch, and you know that I am such a Barbie girl. It's not just the name. So when I hear there's a new Ken doll, that's Lenny Kravitz. He's a Ken ambassador for Mattel now. I love this. I got to play some Lenny on Pro FM.

0: 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Gonna wrap up this drive-through lunch with the lady who's got a new album out today. 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
1: Yeah.

0: Pro FM. I'm wrapping up our Haunted Suite Deals Week, and I have got one more scare. I'm talking the Horror Ride Bus Tour. It's one night, one bus, two haunts, and I don't know. Jay Soares is on the line with us. Jay, am I going to vanish from this bus or what?
1: You may. The difference this year is there. You're going to get on a train as well.
0: That's what I heard. Now, it's a one-time only event for those that don't get what's going on here. It's on Saturday, October 3rd, and you start at Texas Roadhouse in North Smithfield. And then where does it all go from there? You board a bus.
1: You're going to go from Texas Roadhouse over to Railway of Horror in Patchett. It's a 25-minute train ride out into the darkness. Then you come over to us. We're over at Haunted Gallows in Boroughville. Then you're going to head back to Texas Roadhouse.
0: That's if you're still alive.
1: Yeah, if you make it, yes.
0: Last year, I joked around with you. The best part about this was the Texas Roadhouse, because I'm a scaredy cat and I don't want to do any of the haunts. But I don't like to see spirits. I like to drink my spirits, all right?
1: Well, Texas Roadhouse is doing a deal. If you show up an hour beforehand, they give you a discount.
0: There's a lot of haunted attractions in Rhode Island. This is the first ever where you're going to board a train.
1: I know of probably 3,000 haunted attractions, and there's probably only two that board a train.
0: Any new haunts or anything you want to tell us about?
1: So for Haunted Gallows, our new area is the swamp area, totally redesigned. And then we redesigned our dark fair again this year.
0: I either laugh in the face of like fright or I just freak out. So it's going to be one of the two. But I've been to Haunted Gallows before. That's no joke. I mean, you're walking into woods that are just pure darkness. It's pure darkness. Why are we signing up for these things?
1: It's a mile long, so make sure you wear your hiking boots.
0: And Saturday, October 3rd, one-time event, the Horror Ride Bus Tour. You get on the bus, there are two haunts. You could get VIP admission, half off a ticket for like $37.50. That's amazing. That's a score.
1: They're also doing trivia questions on the bus for prizes, all kinds of good stuff.
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know, that horror ride bus tour, it sounds horrifying. But what's really horrifying is if I forgot my final pair of tickets to go and see the Joe Bros. Hey, I'd be a dead woman. I'll have another pair of tickets to see Kevin, Joe, and Nick this hour. Keep listening to win on 92 Pro FM. Just when

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You're going to go on a bus, then a train, and then you're going to take a hike through the woods. The Horror Bus Ride is October 3rd, and Haunted Suite deals, they are on sale right now at 92ProFM.com. 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
2: Do you remember their Camp Rock hair, the long hair, the purity rings, all those Disney days? They only get better with age. The Joe Bros, they are bringing that Burning Up all over again tour to Boston next week. And they said it's one of their favorite places to play. Kevin, Joe, and Nick next week. In 1 week. Next Friday, September 25th, over at the Garden. And I've got my final pair of tickets to give away right now. I'm looking for caller 10. The phone lines, they're just going to blow up. 224-1234. I wish you luck. 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
3: All that hard work has paid off right now.
4: Yes.
3: You're going to see Kevin, Joe, and Nick, the Burning Up All Over Again tour in 1 week. Next Friday, September 25th.
4: Them. Thank God.
3: Do you think you're going to faint?
4: Yes.
3: Are you sweating?
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3: 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And she'll be giving them away in the 3 o'clock hour. You are going to have yourself a good weekend now, aren't you?
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0: You know, very few people can rock shaggy bangs, but she owns it, Ella Langley. She's got great hair. Are those hair extensions? It's Barbie. And I have got your next Ella Langley National keyword to go and fly away and see her on that Dandelion Tour in Colorado. 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P-L-E. 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

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She's from Seekonk. 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

Your hearts, they are always open, New England. Yes, we raised over $393,000 for our Day of Giving. That is going to make a really big difference for Rhode Island and Hasbro Children's Hospitals. Right now, Livia on Pro FM. I know.

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0: 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It's Jess. I want to just say a big thank you to all of you. Yesterday, we had our day of giving, and you guys, like you always do, you show up. I know times are definitely tougher right now with gas being $700 a gallon. Slight exaggeration, but you know what I mean. You did so much for Rhode Island Hospital and Hasbro Children's. Our total from Day of Giving, and I'm sure all the other staff members told you, but to remind you, it's pretty incredible. In one day, we raised $393,131.92 for our friends over at Hasbro and Rhode Island Hospital. You guys always step up big, and we appreciate you so much. So a round of applause for you. Yes. Going into the weekend hot. Speaking of hot, yes. Yes, it's true. More Jonas Brothers tickets. And yes, it will be this hour. And is it happening right now? No, not yet.
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I love this. 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
3: 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I need caller number 10. 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
5: 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Thank you so much.
4: You got it. You got it. Do you know who you're going to take, Ryan?
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5: Oh, no. I can't do that on the radio.
4: All right, well, can't blame a girl for trying. Well, anyway, Ryan, congrats. You're our final winner to see the Jonas Brothers. 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
2: 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Portuguese or Brazilian? Kim says, what's the difference? It's Friday wrap up on Pro FM. A sweet old lady pulled a gun on Jay. He tried to steal her opportunity to pump gas. Let ladies go first. Just stare at their touche. Becca says drivers in Cranston are a huge disappointment. Don't worry, Jay will take care of your nuts for sure. As long as Kim gets off, she doesn't care who gets off after her. Washer and dryer are getting divorced. They were spin psychologically abusive. Does anyone have wet paper bags? Becca could really use a good sniff. Oh, and I still don't know who Andrew Keegan is. Tell me what happened this week on 92 Pro FM. My father used to own this gas station, and I know how to pump gas. I don't need your help. 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
6: 195 East from 95 to the Washington Bridge is stop and go. Same goes for 146 South from Admiral Street to 95. 610 connector inbound from Plainfield Street to Dean Street is heavy. 195 West, you're looking at a 10-minute ride from the Mass border to Taunton Ave. 95 North from Route 37 to 195 is 15 minutes. 95 South from East Ave to Route 4, going to take you a few. Route 4 North between West Allenton Road and 95 is a 15-minute ride. And 24 South in Raynham from 495 to 140 is going to take you 10. I'm John Laurenti with you right now. 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
8: Crews are dealing with a disabled vehicle right now, 95 South at 295. The shoulder is blocked. 195 East from 95 to the Washington Bridge is stop and go. Same goes for 146 South from Admiral Street to 95. 95 South is a quick tap of the brakes from 295 to Route 4. 610 connector inbound between Route 10 and Dean Street is heavy. 195 West from the Mass border to Taunton Ave going to take you 10. You're looking at a 15-minute ride, 95 North between Jefferson Boulevard and 195. I'm John Laurenti with your Right Now Traffic.
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It's Jess. If you're looking for something to do this weekend, the Newport International Boat Show, it is happening all weekend long. Buy your favorite DJ a yacht. Who am I kidding? I take a dinghy at this point.

92 Pro FM, it's Jess. Men, if you want ladies to go wild in an aggressive way, be mad at you, like really mad at you, then you need to stop doing this. I'll tell you what I'm talking about after Ella Langley. Jess.

0: 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It's Jess. Men, fellas, if you want to set the ladies off, then keep doing this because we're not going to like it. You want to get us mad? You want to get us upset? You want to get us irate? The latest beauty trend for men worldwide is trimming their eyelashes. How dare you? You know how much work goes into eyelashes for women? You know the time we spend on that? And you guys are just shaving them off like it's nothing? Heads up, women like men with long eyelashes, so you're not doing yourself any favors. In fact, if you're going to start cutting off your eyelashes, then give them to me. I'll put them on my eyelashes because that's... You stop. It's terrible. It actually hurts my heart a little bit, so knock it off. We like the eyelashes. Keep them on. Don't trim them. And it's partially because, well, we're all jealous.
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7: Well, we're dealing with some heavy volume, 295 north between East Ave and Plainfield Pike. 195 east from 95 to the Washington Bridge is stop and go. You're looking at a 10-minute ride, 195 west from the Mass border to Taunton Ave. 15 minutes on 95 north to get from Route 37 to 195. It's a quick tap of the brakes, 146 south from Admiral Street to 95. It's slow, 610 connector inbound between Plainfield Street and Dean Street. Same goes for 95 South from 295 to Route 4. I'm John Laurenti with your Right Now Traffic.
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And I have another national keyword for you to see Ella Langley in Colorado. Your chance to win coming up, but first, it's Teddy Swims.

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4: 195 East from 95 to the Washington Bridges, stop and go. 195 West from the Mass border to Taunton Ave, going to take you 10. Same goes for 95 North from Route 37 to 195. 146 South between Admiral Street and 95 is stop and go. 610 connector inbound from Plainfield Street to Dean Street is a bit sluggish. Same goes for 295 North from 95 to Putnam Pike. 95 South between 295 and Route 4 is a bit slow. And 24 South and Raynham from 495 to Route 44 are going to take you 10. I'm John Laurenti with your Right Now Traffic.
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2: 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Portuguese or Brazilian? Kim says, what's the difference? It's Friday wrap up on Pro FM. A sweet old lady pulled a gun on Jay. He tried to steal her opportunity to pump gas. Man, let ladies go first, just stare at their touche. Becca says drivers in Cranston are a huge disappointment. Don't worry, Jay will take care of your nuts for sure. As long as Kim gets off, she doesn't care who gets off after her. Washer and dryer are getting divorced. They were spin psychologically abusive. Does anyone have wet paper bags? Becca could really use a good sniff. Oh, and I still don't know who Andrew Keegan is. Tell me what happened this week on 92 Pro FM. My father used to own this gas station, and I know how to pump gas. I don't need your help. Kim, Becca, and disrespect your elders, Jay, on 92 Pro FM. Yeah.
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4: Crews are dealing with a disabled vehicle right now. 195 West at Broadway. The shoulder is blocked. That has you backed up to the Mass border. Going to take you about 10 minutes to get up to 95. 195 East from 95 to the Taunton Ave exit. Going to take you a few minutes. 146 South from Admiral Street to 95 is stop and go. 610 connector inbound between Plainfield Street and Dean Street is heavy. 95 North, you're looking at a 10-minute ride from Jefferson Boulevard to 195. 24 South and Raynham from 495 to 140 is a 5-minute ride. I'm John Laurenti with your Right Now Traffic.
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Jess with you a little after 6. Up this hour, we have Nikki Yore, Ella Langley, Cat's Eye, and I'm going to play you new music from Rosé right after The Weeknd. And you guys, I didn't even know. iPhone 18 is out, and I should have known better because my battery... I haven't done anything on my phone today. My battery's at 42%. That tracks. I'm not getting the 18. Well, unless there's a good offer. All right, whatever.

0: 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It's called New Trick on 92 Pro FM. Do you like it? Do you love it? Do you want more of it? Send me an emoji on how you feel about that song at 224-1234. 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Is it the heart emoji? Is it the trash can emoji? I just want to know. Send me an emoji what you think of that new track from Rosé. 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

sunroof worthy. However, Sunday, I think we're going to get the rain. So maybe you go out and about, get yourself a boat. The Newport International Boat Show is back in Newport this weekend.

song could ever say. 92 Pro FM, it's Jess with a very special shout out. Happy 40th birthday to Cassandra of Cranston now. Love the sound of that, Cassandra. Cranston, so good. Glistening Goddess's fame. Dry Bar fame. And the loudest person at a Chris Brown concert. Love you.

0: 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Jess Dunn for the day. Nick up next. Hello.
1: What's up?
0: What? Stop doing it. If you do it, just stop because you're making ladies very mad.
1: When you do this, I never know what you're talking about, so please expand.
0: Because I was talking about it earlier today, there's a beauty trend among young men, which, you know, I guess we could...
1: Easy enough.
0: Trimming their eyelashes, which makes me...
1: Their eyelashes?
0: Yes, it makes me irate. Because you know how much, I mean, you got the mascara, you got the lash lounge. Like, people are trying to get their lashes. Ladies love them long. And then you guys are just cutting them off.
1: But why are you pointing at me? You've been friends with me for 10 years. Do you think I'm doing this?
0: No, I feel like you should send it out to the other people worldwide. People know who you are. Knock it off.
1: I don't know. I never heard of such a thing. Shout out to you if you do it. I don't know.
0: You know the reason why they're doing this?
1: Their eyebrows or
0: their
1: eyelashes?
0: No, their eyelashes.
1: Oh.
0: Why, did I say brows?
1: No, I'm just trying to clarify because I mean, I don't do either. But.
0: Which is good because your eyebrows are very nice, actually.
1: Well, thank you very much.
0: You don't shape them?
1: I don't do anything. What do you mean? I don't even know what that means.
0: So the reason they say they're doing this is for a more masculine look. I don't know. I think, and you have nice long eyelashes. And I think that's a benefit for you.
1: I'm loving this break.
0: And this is the only compliment you're going to get for 2026.
1: You
0: got to
1: give me one more for three. Give me one more.
0: You have good teeth. There you go. Nick up next.
1: I'll talk to you next. Let's go.

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Olivia Rodrigo on 92 Pro FM, who begins her tour in New England next week, actually a week from tonight, in Hartford, Connecticut. 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